after midnight. It's gonna be peaches and cream. We're gonna cause talk and suspicion, give an exhibition, find out what it is I hold.

Oh, here we are again, Monday, and I hope you're going to have a great day. Thanks to John of Hawthorne for a smile. Oh, here we are again, Monday, and I hope you're going to have a great day. Thanks to John of Hawthorne for a

dance. We're going to dance and have some fun.

and welcome to Hernando's Hideaway. We're in a nice, cool club here. You can find a table if you like, maybe one that's candlelit. Listen to the jazz band in the corner. That's Vince on trumpet, doing a bit of a mouth trumpet at the moment, and Mike on the keys, and Alan on the skins, and Doug on the strings. They're just a cool jazz trio, but there's four of them, so there must be a quartet. Anyway, so you consider the bar and try the barbecue shapes, or maybe the pretzels. They won't make you thirsty. Maybe have some cabana or some marinated pitted calamata olives, whatever your fancy is. Hey, and thanks so much to Kevin Yates. What a great show, Drive on Monday, just filled with the popular music hits from the 70s, the 80s and the 90s, all here on 96.5 Inner FM. That was a great show. I'd like to acknowledge the traditional custodians of the land that we're on, pay my respects to elders past, present and emerging. It's beautiful country. Thank you.

0: Okay, well, that might be how old Robert is, but it's not really a Robert song. This is probably more like a Robert song. What Robert songs can you think of tonight? I'd really want some ideas for some Robert songs, but see if this one wins.
1: Robert.

Hannah Street for reasons will become obvious later on in the song. All the young men of Newcastle drive down Hannah Street in their hot FJ Holdens with chrome-plated grease nipples and double reverse overhead twin cam door handles. They're sitting eight abreast in the front seat and they lean out the window and say real cool things to the sheilas on the footpath like, Every now and then, of course, one of the young ladies thinks to herself, ooh, she's

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It's just approaching 8:10 in the PM. 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And this is Country Miles with Mick Peeling. And if you want to hear a song this evening and feel that we need to hear it as well, please be my guest. Text direct to the studio 0456 965 965, or you can email direct to the studio on air at innerfm.org.au, or simply go to my Facebook page where a lot of wonderful folk have already gathered, including my friend Kim Naden. And she's requested a song from Sierra Hull. It's from an album from last year called A Tiptoe High Wire. And this song's called Spitfire.

0: three very stylish gentlemen there. Check out their videos, you'll see what I mean. Midland from their brand new album Stages, and a track there called Glass Half Empty. Before that, you heard Felicity Urquhart and Josh Cunningham from their brand new album Everything Around You. What a great track that is. Lovely lyrics. The single, well, the song from it. The title track, Everything Around You. Wonderful stuff. Approaching 10 past 9 right here on 96.5 Inner FM. That's the station you're tuned to. And the program is Country Miles. My name is Mick Peeling. And as usual, it's wonderful to be with you.
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0: Where?
1: On the side of the road.
0: I can't book a cab like that, sir. You know how long the Hume Highway is? 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
1: Yeah, probably about halfway between Canberra and Sydney.
0: Yeah, well, the best thing to do is flag them down when you see one passing, sir. Thank you.
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5: Yes, and welcome back. Right now, a gorgeous track. This is by two of New Zealand's favourites, Delaney Davidson and Marlon Williams. It comes from an album called Sad But True, Volume 3 from 2014. It's a great track. It's called Little Heart.

horseback. Now he's a buckskin, 15 hands, five-time team rope champion. She never liked him, she don't need him.

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but their memory wasn't clear. Was it yesterday? No, wait, the day before. Finally got a ride with a preacher man who asked, "Were you bound on such a cold, dark afternoon?" As we drove on through the rain, as he listened, I explained, and he left me

I like the big breakfast with Steve on 96.5 in FM. And for a big breakfast, you need a big salami. Make you strong. Make you feel alive. It'll make you jump. And of course, make you very regular, you know? So don't go away. Stay there, okay?

Huh? Huh?

0: Yes, these were good songs. And, of course, you're right back in 1978, Macho Man, the official music video. Not a bad song. Now, Willis was married to a woman by the name of Felika Rashad, then known as Felika Ayers Allen. And she was famous for playing Claire Huxtable on The Bill Cosby Show.
1: Oh, wow.
0: So he was in very, very good company. And
1: yes,
0: they met on Broadway while starring together in the original production, I think it was The Wiz. And even though Willis had been married to Rashid, well, for only a few years, he was horrified when she allegedly defended Bill Cosby from rape charges. It gets more interesting. So longtime co-star, interesting name, Felika Rashad, starred alongside Bill Cosby on the... She was his on-screen wife, Claire Huxtable, on The Cosby Show from 84 to 92. A fair run. And she had, she's consistently maintained that she never witnessed any inappropriate or abusive behavior from Cosby during their decades of friendship. Instead of accusing him, Rashad has historically defended Cosby. And in 2015, she drew attention for stating that the extensive sexual assault allegations against, well, against him, were part of an orchestrated attack to destroy his cultural legacy on television. And she was very, adamant that he was completely innocent, and she couldn't understand what was going on. It's interesting. I've got a, I've got an interview here which might make things a little clearer. Let's have a listen.
2: Felika Rashad, Bill Cosby's TV wife, finally speaking out.
3: This is more women continue to come forward, and protesters are threatening to disrupt three comedy concerts in Canada starting tonight. Now there's Mrs. Huxtable going on the record.
2: Yeah, tonight's top story, more Cosby crash and burn. Will his TV wife stand by her man?
4: You were on the set with him for more than a decade, working very closely with him. At no time did you ever see anything inappropriate.
5: What I saw was fun. Never anything inappropriate. What I saw was work and play at work and fun. Mrs. Cosby was a frequent visitor to the studio. She was there a lot. That's what I saw.
3: Felika Rashad, Bill Cosby's TV wife for more than 8 years, is finally speaking out. She tells ABC News correspondent Lindsay Davis she learned about the claims against Cosby along with the rest of the world.
5: I can't even speak to those things and don't want to.
3: The sit-down airing on ABC News came just hours after Rashad was quoted on the website Showbiz411, where it sounded like she was implying there was some sort of plot against Cosby. Here's the purported quote. Forget these women. What you're seeing is the destruction of a legacy, and I think it's orchestrated. I don't know why or who's doing it, but it's the legacy.
5: That was a misquote, and that is not what I said. What I said is this is not about the women. This is about something else. This is about the obliteration of legacy.
6: The only one who could salvage Bill Cosby's image is Bill Cosby at this point, not Felika Rashad, number one. And number two, I don't even think he can salvage it at this point.
7: I couldn't believe it. He had drugged me.
3: All of this as three new Cosby accusers came forward at a press conference today. All of them wiping tears and claiming Cosby drugged and sexually assaulted them decades ago.
8: Next, I remember.
0: Yes. We remember all of this, and here we are now with the Village People, and it's all coming up again. Very, very interesting.
1: Yes, it is. What a web. Intriguing. She was quite a complex character for a kind of comic offside. She really held her own in that program. She was an amazing actress, and very interesting.
0: Well, she was. She was very, very good, and people did listen to her too,
1: Yes.
0: when the Pennsylvania Supreme Court overturned Cosby's sexual assault conviction on a procedural technicality. That was in 2021. And Rashad tweeted, "Finally," she said, "finally, a terrible wrong is being righted. A miscarriage of justice is corrected." And at the time, Rashid had just been appointed dean of Howard University's College of Fine Arts. She was no slouch.
1: No.
0: Her statement prompted, it prompted widespread outrage and calls for her termination. And there was public criticism from other prominent black actors, such as Janet Hubert. Things weren't going that well for her. But nevertheless, they managed to get through it. And now we're going to have a listen to a thing called In the Navy. And In the Navy was a very, very important film. It wasn't a film. It was a song that was going to end up in a film. And things went horribly wrong, of course, because the Navy had no idea what they were about to get themselves